Enhance your afternoons with Jazz Odyssey. A rich blend of classic, contemporary, and experimental jazz. Every weekday afternoon from 2 to 4. Here on 99.1 WQRT LP, Indianapolis.

And you could feel all the tension building up at the convention as the hustlers began to arrive. Must have been 9,000 or more that came through the door. The time was 11:55.

Hey, this is Keon from Teamworks. I'm reading Breathless by Anita Bacha. Gazing in the wonder, beauty of autumn face, thus leaves me breathless.

This is a test of the Boogie Down production prevention against suck MCs. In the event of a real emergency, you would have been instructed on which jams to play and how loud to blast your radio. And now, a word from our sponsor.

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2: 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We're always open to requests from you. Reach us at wqrt.org. Buckle up and